0: 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Up next, it's Free Money by Patti Smith. Patti Smith recently had a private audience with the Pope. Good for her.
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3: KIX Morning News Update. Mark's promise to rewrite rock history was prematurely and tragically interrupted last night when an overwhelming power surge totally destroyed Carnegie Hall and blacked out the entire city.

This is Patrick Allen Stone of The Suite. It's my favorite time of day. It's late at night, and you're listening to Vive La Marque here on WRCT Pittsburgh 88.3 FM.

The Sweet, wrapping up that set of music with a little Wig Wham Bam. If you are listening to a live show of this program, which means you are listening to it's August 23rd of 2024. Immediately following this show will be an encore presentation of Courts in Session, and our rockin' attorney had a chat with the Sweet. So that is going to be replayed because it was last night, and I'm going to replay it for tonight. But I want to give you a little teaser on that. The Pogues before that, doing their cover of Honky Tonk Woman, or Women, actually. The Rolling Stones classic. Rolling Stones version was their fifth number one song, which was a number one on this day back in, I don't know, a long time ago. Yeah, that's all I know. Long time ago. And by a long time, it was the 60s. Who remembers the 60s? Except for our rockin' attorney, Eric Jackson Lurie. I think that's actually when he got his law degree. So before the Pogues, brand new music from Blake Jones and the Trike Shop, used record stores from the latest release. Mommy Head's in there from a 2022 release called Genius Killer. That was the title track. Thanks to Adam for sending me that one so that I could play it. Some Talking Heads. Went back to 1980, Remain in Light for Cross-Eyed and Painless, which this show does one or the other. You either go Cross-Eyed or it's Painless. No, I think it's actually painful, and that's why you go cross-eyed, but I'm not sure. What is this show? It's a show called Viva La Mock. Who am I? I am the Mockster. I am your host of said show. Comes to you live on Friday nights from 9 p.m. until 1 a.m. Encore presentations throughout the duration of the week at random times. During this program, we're going to have a thing called The Mock, where I take a word, artist, performer, theme, take something, and I mock it. I play some cover songs, tribute songs, songs that somehow relate to said mock. Tonight's mocking is Roger Greenaway. Roger Greenaway. It's his birthday today, so I'm mocking Roger Greenaway. And you're like, I don't know who that is. Well, that's why you have to listen, because I'm going to play some songs that he wrote back in the 60s and 70s. As done by other people. 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So I mentioned my rockin' attorney. He's your rockin' attorney. He's all of our rockin' attorney. There's enough of him to go around. Trust me. I watched him wolf down like two pizzas this afternoon. Well, he wolfed one of them. The other one, he offered me a slice. So he didn't wolf down two pizzas. But anyway, so he's got a show. It's called Courts in Session. What's his name? Eric Jackson Lurie. He is so important. He has three names. Eric Jackson Lurie. And he's got this show called Courts in Session, which happens on Thursday evenings at 8. And he does 2.5 hours. So he's cooler than the kids who can only do a two-hour show. He's 2.5 times cooler than the kids who only do an hour show. But us kids who do the four-hour shows look down and say, 2.5, really? Really? Good try. Nice job, little buddy. Anyway, but he does 2.5 hours of rock and roll, country, and soul, but he's got a twist to it. He does. And the twist is he likes to play new music by these classic artists. So as I mentioned, he even had a member of Sweet that he chatted with on his program, because Sweet's probably got some new music. They are a classic artist. In fact, there are two Sweets, if you did not know that. And I'm not talking like Gumball and Jawbreaker. No, there's a European Sweet, there's an American Sweet. He'll get into that. You just listen to his show. He'll talk to you about that. But while I was there admiring his
dietary expertise with this pizza. I saw sitting on his desk an album that he had just picked up, and it was in his personal collection. This is not an album for the station, and it's a tribute album. Yes, yes, it's got the Mockster written all over it. It is a tribute album. So what I did was I put it underneath my coat. Yeah, I shoplifted it. I mean, I'll return it. So is it really shoplifted? Well, no, I can't go into that because he's an attorney. Oh, my gosh. I just admitted that I stole something from an attorney. I am an idiot. Anyway, what is it? It is a tribute album to Taylor Swift. Oh, guess who's going under the mock light someday in the future?

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Cruise in the Decades. 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

same. I don't see nothing but Hank standing at the train.

That was Mr. Bucca White with the Black Train Blues on a Columbia Legacy collection of his complete recordings there from Bucca White. And Bessie Smith joined us as well with Careless Love, her album version, recorded 1925, rather, from Miss Bessie Smith. You know, 86 million adults in America have pre-diabetes. 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And check out Answering Oddities, Burning Questions Answered with Songs. 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Let's hear next from Miles Pratcher and Bob Pratcher. This is from a disc called Roots of the Blues, so something progenitors, I guess. This is called Buttermilk from the Pratchers here on the Deep Blues Hour.

You may be rich, you may be, but one hell is red. You got to

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Glenn Powell was not guessed until now. And Glenn Powell coming in from Annie.

0: That is Skylar Edson, and I think I see your mom out there, Kristen. And is that your cousin?
1: It is, yeah.
0: Nora, who is out there. I just put a photo or a little video, actually, of Skylar up at SLB Radio on Facebook.

with your dreams and your wishes. 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Somebody bring hope, somebody bring wine, somebody bring peace. That'll be so mighty fine. 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

smooth, relaxing, and easy. 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And before that, we had Nick Ingman with Two Hearts, Lex de Azevedo with Ebony and Ivory, Henry Mancini in The Way We Were, Bill Badgley in there with Let Me Try Again. I ask that quite frequently, and Alan Tew in A Horse with No Name. 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And here is Paul Marriott with perhaps a familiar melody. It was a big hit for him in 1968. Love is Blue. It's smooth, relaxing, and

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